0: now, coming to you from the classiest radio station on the air.
1: Sex and drugs and rock and roll is very good indeed.
0: This is
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1: People of Star FM. The boys are back in town. The boys are back in town. Now let's raise hell. While I kiss the sky. Yeah. 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
0: I love it.
3: 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Maximum Rock.